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0: Bravo 4, sure, in route to the Walgreens at Wolf River in Houston Levy for a debris complaint. Former battalion chief for Germantown, Alan Jones, called 901 for a bucket in the road and white powder on the road, which he is concerned about. He is willing to speak and will be in a red truck. 1927, Bravo 4.
1: Bravo 4, coming from headquarters. Be advised, I was out there earlier. The bucket was out of the roadway.
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2: 16, I'll be eastbound 35, Valley X, ramp with this maroon GMC SUV, no tag, 1 ton.
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0: 452 Eastbound 35 Vahalia, off ramp Tennessee 3214. Mike Sierra, it's a gray Honda Accord.
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On a 17, Mitsubishi Outlander to Jose Moana or Jose Eduardo out of standby. It's no spelling.

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0: Charles 50, I'll be eastbound 35, east of Houston location, Tennessee, Bravo Mike, November 0358, Gray, GNC, 09.
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0: Bravo 15, I'm going to be eastbound 35, east up by Alia, Tennessee, Lima, Oscar, Uniform, Delta, Victor, 6, white Chevy, Camaro, and then.
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0: 14, show me a Wolf River. 14, show me a Wolf River. Houston, Leadville, Tennessee, Violator, 3-5, November, Foxtrot, 8-3. It's going to be on a black Toyota Camry occupied one time.
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0: 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We'll be on Wolf River east of the St. George's entrance. It'll be a pickup truck with a lift kit. Going to be on the wrong side of the roadway, waiting on a wrecker 504.
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0: 12 to Juno BD, Westbound 35, east of Houston Levine, Mississippi, Delta, Bravo 5999, Red 4, bigger truck unknown.
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I'll be on a green Bronco. I spoke with the motorist here. He got an issue with the power steering. He got someone on the way.

row 17. You can show me out at that same assist motors location with Tennessee Violator, Bravo Sierra Juliet 3384 on a white F-150 on him.

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0: Check out his piloter. Houston, Houston, that'd be going 35.
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0: 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Mike Hotel Delta 909, Silver Nissan Maxima. I don't know.
1: Charlie 6, revise your location.
0: Eastbound 385 East of Vidalia.

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0: Charlie 13. I'll be checking the suspicious vehicle at Cox Park, Ford F-150, two times. Charlie 13, the tag is Tennessee Bravo, Tango, November 0234.
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0: First one is Cincy 153-228-230. The second one is Tennessee 155-270-454.
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0: Charlie two, sir, responding 321 North Main, 321 North Main. We contact with Ms. Calendar. Visitor's son got scammed at 0035. Charlie two.
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0: Charlie 13, I'm meeting out with suspicious vehicle at Johnson Park, Tennessee 596 Bravo Kilo Quebec Zulu. What's the Hawaii Toyota?
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1: Okay.

0: Charlie 6. Eastbound 305, west of Violet, Tennessee Violet, Bravo Lima, Whiskey 0966. Black sedan, occupied unknown.
1: Check Charlie 6.

0: 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Call number for fraud.
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0: Charlie 17, that'll be eastbound 305, East Levy, exit Tennessee, right at the 485, Bravo, Charlie, Yankee, Leland, 4150. One time.
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0: Charlie 17 out of East Olivia in Wolf River, Tennessee. Friday to Bravo, November, Juliet 0679. Great tier two times.
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Charlie 6 for information. 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
1: 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Nissan Altima Beijing Color. Sharmakala Burst out of Memphis, no stolen.

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0: 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Trilogy 2, DQ, GWA on Mississippi, 802-352-474.
1: Thanks, sir.

0: Charlie 5, westbound 385, west of Bavalia, Tennessee Violator 663, Bravo Romeo, Bravo Whiskey, and a white Nissan on up.
1: Charlie 5.

0: Charlie 14, I'll be Houston Levees, Alpha Poplar, Kentucky Violator, Tango 8, Whiskey 649 on a white Kia SUV, unknown.
1: Check Charlie 14.

0: Charlie 17, I'll be eastbound 3 to 5, east of Houston Levy, Tennessee 10, Quebec 2, X-ray 9933, Quebec on the entry. One time.
1: Check Charlie 17.

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1: 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And also get our candidate, check, please.

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No stolen.

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0: Check. Charlie 2, failure to
1: Charlie 17, pull down with Charlie 2, 72 and Charlie.
2: 17, check eastbound 35, west eastbound 5.
3: Charlie 6, we'll take that for Charlie 17 for training.
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0: Charlie 5, Charlie 14, commercial alarm, 3607 South Houston Levy, 3607 South Houston Levy. We the Simmons Bank, covers zone 169, burglary tamper, Charlie 14.
1: 14, Poplar, Daddy Green.
0: Charlie 5.
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0: Joe 5. I'm on Hudson's negative.
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0: Charlie 6, Charlie 17, commercial alarm. We have Mercedes, 4651 Houston Levy, Curse Perimeter Zone 37, Charlie 17.
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0: Charlie 6.
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Charlie 17, show me how that Parker and Shea, Tennessee Violator Bravo Tango Golf 4307.

0: Charlie 17. Can I get a key to Ray in Mississippi? 802-499-391.
1: Come on.

Alpha 7, this occurred outside of our jurisdiction. The complainant has been advised. We will be out at headquarters on that email on a follow-up.

0: I'll follow you down 385 east of 72 Tennessee Violator, Bravo Lincoln, Kilo 4496 on a white Chevy Silverado one time.
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0: Motor 3, I'll be at Cartwright Farms, the Poplar, Tennessee Violator, 5933 Hotel, Lima, Hornet White, Hyundai, Santa Fe, one time.
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1: 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Can I get a DQ on Tennessee 100-147-556?
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2: 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Playing about there's a male in a blue hoodie. It's crouched behind the wall. Seems suspicious. Couldn't get a good description at 922. Off 4.
0: Four out from Poplar and Freddy's.
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0: Alpha 2, Alpha 12, should you check in at 35 at 72? Getting a report of a older silver sedan that's going eastbound 385 in the westbound lanes. Alpha 2.
1: Temp check, 72 in Mount Pleasant.
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0: 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Highway Patrol is going to be out with the vehicle.
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0: 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We're at Kelsey and Poplar with Tennessee Violator 277 Bravo Romeo Julia Papa. 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

0: 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It's a male that's cutting grass that accidentally died. Can you just verify also?
1: Alpha, check. Six, I'll take it from there tomorrow.
2: 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Can you open up the cell report?

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0: About it.
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0: 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No rep this time. Half 4.
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0: Alpha 5, aka traffic complaint, Southbound Houston Levy from Halley. Southbound Houston Levy from Halley, reckless driver. Silver Acura, passing over the double yellow line, Tennessee Bravo Whiskey Foxtrot 8502, Alpha.
1: 5 check from Winchester, the West City Limits.

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2: Four's gonna be 9992.
1: Check 9992. Southbound Houston Levy, south of Poplar at this time.
0: About this check, I'm coming up on the intersection.
1: Check, tag comes back to a 2008 Silver Acura RDX to Latonya Sykes out of Cordova.
0: 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Oh,

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1: Alpha 15, I observed that. Silver Acura heading west on Winchester. Did not observe any traffic violations.
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0: Semi. That is one 11 of 26 on a 2012 Dodge Challenger to Kashina Johnson. I don't know if this.

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0: Alpha 7, can you advise if the railroad arms are down at Schilling West and Poplar, or are they up?
1: 7, we just got on a traffic stop, Cartwright and Bray, Tennessee, Bravo Tango Delta, 6510, Black Jeep. We'll check it as soon as we're done with this.
0: Okay.
2: 223, shovels up, 452.
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4: Alpha 15, I'm right here. Pop and Shay, the arms are currently up.
0: Alpha, thank you for information. The railroad company called and advised that the lights are not working at that intersection. They do have a tech en route, and the trains that will be going through are going at 15 miles per hour until further notice.
4: 15 direct.

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0: also a valid license, Asia Savage out of Memphis. 4 injuries, last 3 personal accident, 2 of 17, speeding, 1 of 22, prior file insurance certification, 10 of 24, negative, QV.
1: Seven check.

0: me and Houston, that'd be Wolf River. For Bravo, Victor, Victor, 9821. It's a Hyundai one.
1: 223, eastbound 385, about heading off Frank, Mississippi, 379, Delta Alpha, Quebec, White, Kansas City, right?

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0: F3, is this going to be a lost property complaint?
1: Jack. Alpha 7 shooting with in principle with a Bullet Taurus, Tennessee Violator, Bravo Victor Golf 8664.

0: 3. South 7, you're at Schilling and Principal.
1: Yeah.

of 14, Houston Levy and Wolf River, Tennessee Violet or Bravo, Juliet X-Ray, 6281. It's a white GMC Sierra.

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0: Alpha 12, Alpha 2, take a crash, Poplar and Eastley. Poplar and Eastley. It's going to be a vehicle versus pedestrian, a worker in the area. He is breathing an alert at this time, Alpha 2. Alpha 12.
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2: 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We're going to pull over there.

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0: 10 once we get medical on scene and get traffic flowing, clear any non-essential units from that call.
1: Alpha 12, go ahead.
2: 417 to Alpha 12, but just check to see if all the other units could downgrade their response.
1: Let's check. We're secure here. I would like a slowdown. The one who got hit is conscious and breathing. It appears to check okay with the exception of minor scrapes and bruises. Just for information. I'm now speaking with the woman that actually hit him.
2: 17, direct.
3: Al 14, you can disregard.

0: 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It's going to be a black Dodge pickup truck.
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Milwaukee, Georgia, Sierra, Charlie Kilo, 6539.

221, Georgia, Sierra Charlie Kilo, 6539, on an 18 Ford Expedition, silver in color, showing suspended registration to a Jake McDowell,

0: Alpha 14, is he a theft report at Target? Made contact with Alexandria. She advised that her wallet was taken from her cart. It happened earlier today. She'll be in a black Ford Explorer, so she'll be there in about 15 minutes. 1405, Alpha 14.
1: Alpha 14, John Sparks.

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0: 15 Alpha 16, you could crash westbound 35 at Houston Levee, westbound 35 at Houston Levee. Caller will be in a white Escalade. She advised a black Ford truck pulling a trailer, flung a log from the trailer and busted her windshield. It'll be on the side of the road, 1503 Alpha 15.
1: 15 to right, Winchester and Schilling.
0: Alpha 16.
2: Come on.
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0: Cruise 3, it's westbound 385 at Houston Levee.
3: 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I'll be in the area.
0: 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They'll be just past the Houston Levee.
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4: 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You have a lot of Bank of America. 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
0: Check, 1506. 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
0: Correction. 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
0: 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Marietta, Georgia, no stolen.

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0: 7, eastbound 385, west by Haley, intensity violator, Bravo, Tango, Yankee, 7375, Black Mesa, Altima, one time.
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1: 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Tennessee Bravo Delta November 2134. Last 27, 2013, Chevy, silver in color, to Lobby Mitchell, out of Nashville, no stolen.

0: is going to revise the tag 21 just ran.
1: Tennessee, Bravo Delta, November 2134, 1 of 27, 2013. Chevy, silver and colored, Alani Mitchell out of Nashville, no stolen.

0: 221. That tag is random. It's supposed to be on a Chevy Impala or a Chevy Camaro.
1: On that Chevy Impala.

0: Bravo 15, I'll be 72 Shelby, Tennessee Violator 159, Bravo Charlie, November Papa, on a red Nissan Altima, two times.
1: Check,
2: 1635. T-Charlie, just information, that flat tag I just ran, I believe I just saw it on a black Chevy Camaro in the area of Academy, heading toward Vidalia. Trying to locate it now.

0: 221, Bravo Delta November 9134, comes back to a black Chevy Camaro. It's a Kilo Wright out of Memphis. It's no stolen.
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0: number to Sheriff, the 163 East South, the 163 East South. This is the fire department with a 7-year-old child that's having a nosebleed. Parentless. Where would you?
1: Of course. Bravo 12 to dispatch. You say there was no parents there?
0: Correct.
1: 12, the mom lives at 381 Ramport Lane.
0: Check. Well, Cheryl, did a call from you? You can disregard.
1: 12, I was just advising you. I'm still on the spot.
0: Check.
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0: Affirmatory, check eastbound Poplar, or from Vihalia, eastbound Poplar, from Vihalia, recording a gray vehicle with Missouri tags all over the road. Affirmatory.
1: Poplar, Vihalia.

0: Westbound 35, west of East Mother, Tennessee, 924, India 2 to Black Kia Forte, and then.
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0: Bravo 12, Jovan Dunlap is negative KVA. Driver's license will be suspended. Suspension 10 of correction 4 of 26 for accumulation of conviction points.
1: Direct, can you have that to the cat notes and sign a file for traffic?
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1: 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Can you just try to.
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Bravo 12, are you still clear? Bravo 12, that vent's coming back to two states. The first one is Indiana 2A. Echo Delta Echo 580. 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

0: 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National Bank, 3668 South Houston Levy Road, 3668 South Houston Levy Road. Will be a 2021 Kia Rio, silver in color, car advised. She's last seen at 1715. She parked the car outside of Osaka, and it was not there when she came out. 1902, Bravo 5.
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0: Bravo 12, I was unable to.